0: Beyonce, Younger.
1: The Beat.
2: Less clothing, more music. 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

0: 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Repeat it.
1: The beat.
2: Yeah. It's my life. My own words, I guess.

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1: 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And the beat goes on.
2: 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A freak like me just needs infinity.

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1: 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Presenting the sounds of summer. The Beat. The Beat.

0: 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Everlasting.
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0: 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Closer.
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0: 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Bad Dreams.
1: The Beat. Presenting the sounds of summer. The Beat. The Beat. The Beat.

0: 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Repeat it.
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1: 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The Bee.

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1: 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Presenting the sounds of summer. The Beat.

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1: Let's go. Music
2: 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Hot summer. 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

0: 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Bed of Lies.
1: 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More music. 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

0: 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DJ Got Us Falling in Love.
1: 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Presenting the sounds of summer. The Beat. The Beat.

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1: 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Yeah, we turning it up.
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1: 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Presenting the sounds of summer. The Beat. The Beat. The Beat.

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